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1: You shot me so damn good, yeah, bum, bum. You shot me, then you shot me, I'm like, damn, yeah, bum, bum. I see the side.

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1: Minden este 9-től a Rádió 1-en.
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